come over my house. And I wrote the song between the time I got off the phone and the person came over to visit. And it was just about what happens when you have a strong attraction to people that aren't necessarily good for you. I think it hit a nerve, because I think a lot of us have felt strong attraction to people that aren't necessarily good for us.

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0: 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I wanna know if you're really thinking of me. 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And I'll recall the day that we met. I wanna know if you really, really loved me. I wanna know if you really thinking of me.
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0: White House, Bill speaking.
1: Hi, Bill. It's Monica.
0: Hi, Monica. Did you get my presents?
1: Mm-hmm.
0: Well, maybe you have a present for me.
1: What did you have in mind?
0: Well, for example, you can...

0: White House, Bill speaking.
1: Hi, Bill. It's Monica.
0: Hi, Monica. Did you get my presents?
1: Mm-hmm.
0: Well, maybe you have a present for me.

Well, I was walking down the street, chilling, as you do, when who should come up behind me but Donald Duck. Well, hey, it had to be the way. And he had a few words to say to me, and they were...

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Ibiza style, taking it easy and looking forward to the future. The future that is house, house, house.